These are one of those great old sing-along songs. Please don't. No, you can if you want, but ain't nothing to it.

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0: That was a David Bowie song. Okay, but here's another one I could screw up.
1: What is it?
0: Am I gonna do this by myself?
1: Yeah, you should do it by yourself. Do it by yourself.
0: Okay, well, I think I'll try it in a different key. I'll try it in the normal key.
1: Yeah.
0: If it sounds bad, these people are just gonna have to wait.
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I got back in a certain lane. I'll tell you what I want to do.

This next song we're going to do is my four-year-old daughter's favourite Oasis song. And when you consider the lyrical content to this song, I think you'll agree I've got my fucking work cut out.

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1: Set list. Okay, first song.

bright, you're awful smart. I must admit, you broke my heart. The awful truth, it's really sad. I must admit.

You had the cards, I must admit. You were awful smart. The awful truth is awful sad, I must admit. I was awful